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Yeah, right, picture that with a Kodak. Or better yet, go to Times Square, take a picture of me with a Kodak. Took my life from negative to positive, I just want y'all to know that. And tonight, let's enjoy life.

And I touched your face, narcotic mindful lace. And I called your name like an addicted to cocaine. Calls for the stuff you're out of blame. And I touched your face, narcotic mindful lace.

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Oh my, my love. I take one look at you, you're taking me out.